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Well, baby, hand me the keys and I will take you to a place and set your mind at ease. Don't you tickle my foot bottom, baby, please. 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Well,

it as the best of the best you should get. 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
2: 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And it always seems you got something on your mind other than me. 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